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And yours is beating double time. 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It's not enough, babe. 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

heart surgery, no, no, it's just fingers. Single lap of hangs from ceiling, foes this off the ringer. Where does the tall, bald fella pacing? Blood and smear prints on his white gown. Thought dirty basement room with abandoned castle, just outside town jars lined the walls, full of organs and specimens. 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Perfect bar one tiny detail, the body's needed. Of willing volunteer, preferably male to impale, make dove towers and dissect and enter. Emblaze inside a device designed by our inventor who cackles. He puts an advert in the paper for his technique for urban enhance. He's back on ways for a sponsor.

0: home, working 6 days a week. It's like some sort of obstacle diverts from the truth that I truly seek. So I put myself in a special seminar in opening up your heart. Well, I finally found a workshop anyway, walking up this long winding path, leading up to a house looking like it was out of a bad horror movie. I'm in line stride through dark red cows, cold shivers ran right through me. I rang on a bell by pulling a chain, the door swung open with a creak. There on the doorwell stood this oversized freak.
1: Yeah, your company open up,
0: he asked me with bloody forceps in his hand, I have a thing. I replied in my best English, so he didn't understand.